0: Princess Sorokina staying at your mother's?
1: I don't know. I suppose she is.
0: Does your mother want you to marry the Princess Sorokina?
1: Now, what makes you think that?
0: It would be natural. The Princess Sorokina is so young and innocent.

0: Princess Sorokina staying at your mother's?
1: I don't know. I suppose she is.
0: Does your mother want you to marry the Princess Sorokina?
1: Now, what makes you think that?
0: It would be natural. The Princess Sorokina is so young and innocent.

is of news. I'm a privileged cunt and my uniform's blue. The new lads will ask me if I am a screw. I'll tell them, oh, cheeky, not even for you.